0: muziekmix.
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0: NH.
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2: You know, baby, I'm so happy to be here with you tonight. 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And I want you to know that

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3: Took your chances. 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

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All the horses.

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0: Oh, Station Call. Oh, ja. You must be a special
2: lady. You'll be singing first and second.
3: No, Harry, I'm singing second, man. 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
2: girl. 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
4: Hey, man, I'll bring it out a little bit more. You gotta be a special
2: lady. 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

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I followed the sound of a jukebox coming from up the levee. All of a sudden I could hear somebody whistling from right behind me.

0: Wait, did you hear that?
1: Oh, this is sure stirring up some ghosts for me. She said there's one thing you gotta learn is not to be afraid of it. I said, no, I like it. I like it, it's good. She said you like it now, but you'll learn to love it later.